0: C-section. Had a medical job working in West Marine in the Big Alley. Unknown age male. Had his head. He is still unconscious.
1: 2137.
0: Four quarterbacks.

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0: 10-4, Cardiac 287 for Portland, Martin.
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1: Mm-hmm.
0: Fire an EMS.

Northern Maryland, and another call to 142 Malin Street. Caller was a self-driving unknown male. Had an ambulance heading that way, too.

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Joseph Ave. There's someone asking for an 800 on 1.

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1: Pick one, there's a lot.
0: I'm going to have you start for 142 Molling Drive. 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

0: sometimes just make the condition Stanford Street, Poplar Street, for young kids walking around with the house.
1: I'll be on that.

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1: This is going to be for, she doesn't know the address, but she went home with a guy from the bar and he stole her money. 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

0: MVP35, despite in progress holding at McDonald's, 820 Culver Road, now on co-response with EMS for a female assaulted and injured.
1: Thank you.

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1: One five seven. 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Can you send myself from 117 to Java at Resolute Circle?
0: 157 and 117, Resolute Circle, 10-4.

Family Trouble 100 went through the loot apartment 307, caller versus boyfriend, husband physical, white male, Christopher Hoare, no clothing description, caller's waiting with black Honda Accord. Several females have maids and it has been used.

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1: 245, go ahead.
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1: 245, 10-4, clear to back.
2: 225.
1: 225, 10-4. Assaulted, consciousness, and breathing status unknown, but callers that passerby and have limited information. Got a second call that there were two females at the location with mace. One black female, one Hispanic female, both have mace and attest that doors at the location are locked and they are waiting inside. And just getting another call, two people still fighting.
3: Control 35, hold on.
1: Control 35, 10-4.

0: 117. I'm on scene. Is there a description for this Honda again?
1: It is a black Honda Accord.
0: Honda?
1: Negative, we don't have a plate.

0: Patrol 47.
1: Patrol 47, go ahead.
0: Some of the customer trouble, Family Dollar in Clinton. I'm also at the 2
1: Patrol 47, 10-4, clear to back.

0: person in the store calls and saying he was a known shoplifter has something like with him screaming in the background.
1: What do you reckon about it?
2: Speed New York, Jan Jan King, 5750.
0: Can you give me the letters part out one more time?
2: Something for you guys.

0: 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I'll get you fleet in a second.
1: Same location.
0: New York, Mary Adam Zebra, 6272.

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0: I get it. 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One of the parties possibly in Boston still at the local location.
1: 255, 2
0: guys. 5-4.

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1: 215-4. 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
2: 245.
1: 510-4. Unknown male threw something at caller's door and then stated he tried to break a black male wearing no shirt and gray pants. 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
1: 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Seven North Clinton Pleasant. Up 2 6 3 7 2 3.

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0: Cardamex 233 at 44 Aldine Street. 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It was a male, white hoodie and white shorts. 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
1: 1571, EMS from Resonant.

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It's going to be for a caller having an issue with mother was assaulted by her last night, and she is currently outside.

0: if this is going to be for a white male slender build, about 5'7", left the hospital wearing a sweater, hospital pants, winter clogs, and carrying a bag of medical supplies. Your caller's going to be waiting near the main entrance. Thinks it's the emergency loop. He's in a white suit with flexors on.
1: Copy.

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1: 215-10-4. 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
1: Ogden's in Nevada's friends. They are 14 and 13 years old. They have ever kicked out of the house. They are on foot on Hazelwood heading towards Travers. They live on first.

section B 257 commercial burglar at the Ukrainian at 221st. Then 269 Patrol 35 going to be calling versus roommate, Indian male, unknown clothing. In addition to the missing person, 14-year-old at 377 Truth Street, also from 377 Truth Street, 11-year-old

0: for Rafa Westridge and Mount Reed, eastbound for three motorcycles doing wheelies on Ridge.
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1: Thank you.
0: 261, the neighbor trouble, 133 Myrtle Street. There's another call stating that more people have arrived. Seen Holly with injuries, source on the EMS fire for a hit and run. No description of the striking vehicle.

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0: Copy.
1: I'm out of 116. Let's listen.

0: were on that spotter during the show.
1: Is the house on the corner of Massive and Child? 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
2: Comfort, thanks. Is it showing on Massive or on Child? Told these residents heard it and they're under fire. Saw a black car on the cell phone, Child. Can you check Jay and Nancy?
3: Once when I believe I sent that truck, it was on me going

0: 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They just have a black truck.
1: And that vehicle was southbound on any of the highway speed when I was driving down, Jay.
0: It felt like a black truck.

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0: This is going to be versus a known male named Chris. States that the male knocked over garbage. He does not have the weapon. It is the caller that has the weapon.
1: And for 2,000, tell us to put that away.
0: Center.

0: an inspection of B245 for the dangerous condition Park Avenue on Berkeley Street. Disabled vehicle.
1: It's unfortunately pulling up on it right now.
0: 10-4.

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1: Street 251 holding a two-vehicle hit and run, 29 Mason Street, lower apartment, no vehicle description or direction of travel. Street 17.
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0: be walking out the door now is wearing a black hoodie, gray sweats, white male.
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1: Quarterback to those eyes, looks like there's a large number of people drinking, smoking, and wherever the motorcycles.
0: 277. Yes, ma'am. Can you throw myself in 275 on event 33-1?
1: Hey, she was a brother's girlfriend. Wait, female. Unknown clothing description. Jean Marburger Street, apartment 4. QB for a 32-year-old male having a mental breakdown. 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

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Can I have a family trouble at 114 Green Hill, apartment D, and Charlie? Hope they can tell his mother's refusing a letterman. 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
0: 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I'll take Green Knolls. I have 265.
1: You're called. You're waiting outside on foot. Black male wearing a black hoodie. You present. Coleman and North Clinton. Duty for 25 minutes. Call that ask for the ambulance to Wednesday. Why?

sends XB-2133 to Fort Sugar, American. It's going to be a white Dodge SUV that's going to have two teenagers in it. Looks like the caller overheard them talking about a shooting.

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7263 for the check of welfare in the area of East Main Street and Gray Street. Person at the edge of the bridge. In the last thing, wearing black shirt, black pants.

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It looks like they're trying to make up a story when they get to the hospital. 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

0: 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Caller mentioned it sounded like gunshots.
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0: Black and Mirror Street. College stating approximately 15 to 20 people are fighting in the street and possibly saw guns.
1: Well, the mission here for that right now. Show me out. I'll go up the season.

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0: 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At least for the moment.
1: 10-4.
2: Eleven, 10-4, and then you can
1: separate it. 10-4,
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0: 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We're too bad.

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1: Take call for you to put Wilmington on that.
0: Not far. I'll take the caller stating there's a silver GMC at Cadia Park on the basketball court. I don't know if it's occupied or not.

113. Yes, sir. There should be a burn detail on that can address the annoyance at 350 East Avenue. So I'm not sure what exactly they're going to be able to do with loud music in the fire district.

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1: Center Park and Cascade with one male detained.

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1: 233, owner Bronson Cork. 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Carter back 233, please.
0: 213.
1: 23, thank you. Apparently the male's name is Nate. He's a white male, no description, versus the boyfriend, who's also a Hispanic male. Excuse me.
0: Copy that.

0: Genesee Section 273 beat the family trouble. He used to have it Winthrop for the caller versus the ex-boyfriend.
1: 7353,
0: send it. 373, thank you. 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

0: I was treated to be a black male named Kenneth Howard, wearing a gray hoodie and blue jeans. Alcohol involved. Caller's in a red Hyundai. Apparently, he's outside the vehicle banging on the windows.
1: Okay.

333, check the status of cars down Bronson Court. 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

0: All right. Last something on John said that halfway between East Ave and Marlette on Winthrop, does that help you? I just saw you go up Winthrop. I guess not.
1: Yes, we've been in Charlotte, East Ave, and Winthrop to run another show.
0: I'm looking at the RepidS right now, and the caller's at Hebert and Vetter.
2: 123, that's Clinton section. Maybe you could set a Clinton section car over there.
0: Yeah, and we'll take care of that.

0: we could turn to head over to 20 Vetter Street, check any rolling domestic the Genesee section.
1: Over there.
0: 287, I came in for call having issues with the ex-boyfriend, male black Kenneth Howard wearing a gray hoodie, light blue jeans, collars in a red Hyundai. The boyfriend associates side of the vehicle banging on the window yelling. Apparently, they think he's headed over to 20 Vetter Street. Rapid SOS was picking up halfway between East 7 and Charlotte Street on Winthrop.
1: Got it.

0: 255 10-4, 1650 East Ave Apartment, T. David at the East Ave Apartment. The male was on the line with Tech. Oh, he was on the telecounseling service. He said he had a gun, had a plan, and is currently suicidal. We don't have anything further.
1: Yeah, I'm just double checking. Are you on a traffic stop 348 West Main? It just popped up in my box here. 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
1: Two
2: 23. You can send a rig for an MHD. They're cleared in.
1: Okay, ambulance clear for the MHD. Any need for pick?
2: No.
1: 10-4.

0: Is there any way we could get them to stage for this?
1: I will put the pick requested in for.
0: Perfect. FIT.
1: 10-4.

0: Houston, you want to just wait outside until we get there? I'm getting off 419 right now. We'll see if we can make contact via phone before we go upstairs.
1: Where's that?
2: 410.
1: All right, can you please start another section of the corner type of things at 2052 East Ave?
2: Not far.
3: For it, I'm on the phone with the caller now.
2: 2710 far. T4710 far. They're shooting them out with a gun to mouth, black, wearing all black clothing.
3: Caller saying that she, male with the gun is still out there, so if cars want to meet up on Cedarwood and go on from the back side, it sounds like they're just hanging out in the parking lot.
0: East of RTF.
3: That works, sir.
4: Z, work on a better description.
3: That works, sir.

0: 370 Main Street. 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
1: Here, kind of behind the building. I'll get you across the street here in a second, but I'm getting told by the caller that they just got into a blue SUV. They're still stationary in the parking lot. Unsure. 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Probably coming out towards Cedarwood.

0: That's P31, Adam. A traffic stop that you created, Mount Reed at 490 West in my box. Is that another false job?
1: Yeah, we stopped the car, but we cleared ourselves. I don't know what's going on with it.
0: Pop you back on it so you can clear it. Thank you.

Like section 271, beat the family trouble. 32, don't have a part of 3. We were verbal between the caller and the boyfriend. And the latest update on the Jones Ave job, the caller states that the male was going to choke her. There's also a 12-year-old at the location.

0: 271. All right, 271, 32 Jones, apartment 3, the side entrance for the caller versus the boyfriend. Carter Beck, 271, please. One, thank you. Apparently the male left is a Derek McKnight, black male, 49 years old, who's in tax. Nothing further.
1: 251, same traffic.
0: 251 as well, thank you.

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1: Nina Jones, and a male has a history of violence, as you see on the top card.

0: 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Male has a taser.
1: Happy. 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

0: 5 minutes, and also your ambulance is staged.
1: All right, we copy. We have an phone trying to talk further.

0: 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They will be staging.
1: Hey, 175, I just got off the phone with the caller. Caller's not in the area anymore and isn't sure that she actually saw a gun or not.
0: All right, 275 for East Main Street. She's not in the area anymore, and she's not confident that she saw a gun or not.

0: We're going to be coming down with this gentleman so he can speak with Seth here shortly.
1: Four ten, 10 far.

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The caller said there's a male trying to break in. The male's on the porch. There is a premise warning for officer safety for the address as well. Okay. He's supposed to be messing with the door right now, trying to get in. There's a premise warning for a that's not an address of a male by the name of Lionel Gaylord that might be in possession of a handgun.

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1: Seven three, Sandy, I'm with 5-3.
2: 7-3 and 5-3, thank you.

0: Moving on, sir.
1: 71 all set, thank you. All right, 6-1. Maybe the problem with a roommate at the rooming house, 47 Santee Street. Carterback, 61, please.
2: 71. 271.
1: All right, was that 31 and 71? I'm sorry. Okay, 271, thank you.

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2: 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Doing some housekeeping here. Is 211 Charlie off duty? I can log him off.

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I don't think it's a problem.

0: Lake section, shot spotter 281B in the area of 64 Lorenzo, one round. Two, five, one. Who else is going to go?
1: How do you want?
0: 81. 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
1: Headquarters?
2: I'm not seen for a Dr. Zen job on East. I see that the person doesn't want to be seen as calling a Zen.

0: 381. 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
1: Hey, 10-9.
0: Have you gotten any civilian calls on this job?
1: Negative. Just the shot spotter.
0: Copy. We haven't located out for you. 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
0: Your complainant from Jones Ave just called back, said that she forgot her phone at the location. Wants officers to return for her to get her phone back.
1: Thank you.
0: Okay, very good.

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1: Can you show my contact 261? Sorry about that.
0: 10-4, thank you. Caller will be waiting in a... Oh, what is it? Silver Chevy Malibu. No license plate. I don't know if it means it doesn't have plates or they just didn't get the plate. .223 with your stop.
2: Genesee Monica, the New York plate Lincoln, William Lincoln, 6814. Lincoln, William Lincoln, 6814. I got 33 with me.
0: Okay.

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0: You just hit AMR for me. 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
1: And not stabbing?
0: I'm not going to call it a stabbing right now.
1: Neither. Not a stabbing. So not a stabbing or the laceration. Okay.
0: Yeah, just a laceration.

0: 245. Five Elmwood.
1: Yeah, 10-4. 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

0: 23 with another stop.
1: I lost only enough to be near a place. Lane Davis on 23 and Lane Davis ever on 40. I have 3 with me.
0: Charlie and Selena, Lincoln David, Edward Knight, 418 with 33.

0: It's going to be apartment 2 when you get there. 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
1: I misspoke. It's 297. They used to have a 297.
0: 297, that's

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1: $243, $253 on the post game, Joe. Thank you. Answer on the call back times 2.

0: like y'all said, the patient is extremely uncooperative and racist.
1: Ten four. Are we putting our emails back in service?
0: That's where they're all set.
1: Thank you.
2: Ambulance job in for the female that's on drugs. Mortimer at St. Paul. Apparently she's screaming, saying that somebody assaulted her.
1: Two one three.
2: 213, thank you.

0: 6'1", 3", and 7'3" will be a white female wearing gray clothing, black shoes, with facial injuries covered in blood.
1: Copy, I'm looking for it.
0: And be careful, because she's laying in the road now.

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Because that was one of the EMS for the person that some sort of mental health issue right now with a knife over at 99 Randolph.

Nothing more Knickerbocker to fan trouble. 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
1: 4:5.
0: Yeah, we're getting another call from this Joanna Ford character that you just had an interaction with. Are we entertaining any of this, or are we good with her?
1: Yeah, we're all set.
0: I'll dupe it out to your previous one.

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0: original model for 89 Genesis East 3, security telling them that they have a male handcuffed that they're coming after security and threatening them.
1: 23 sounded to me. 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

0: I'm just letting you know that a call in from 79 Oriole saying that they saw somebody outside knocking on her door about 10 minutes ago.
1: Copy, it was for a follow up. I'll go back to it.
0: 1049, is this your turn?
1: C23, we're out.
0: Okay.

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1: Be on, mother.
0: 231 supports me. 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
2: Oh, friend.

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1: Guns in Middle Street, too much.
2: Rachel?

32 Adam. A vehicle driving eastbound in the left on the lane of the inner loop and 490.

0: 71 for 4. Cynthia Blue High on the egg. Play King Charles Henry 5882. As of right now, it's still in the 5.
1: Hi, for the family, triple I. 1183, you

Trustworthy. 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

0: Union Street, John. East Ave, let's get another car.
1: Is there another car that got a Union East Ave?
0: No, East Broad and Union.
1: Sorry, East Broad and Union?

0: fourth and have a minute back. He is running.
1: How far?
2: T-05,
0: Andy. Alright, he's running my answer. No, heading over to Alexander Apprentice or not.
1: How far, Corporal Deer?
0: After it all is back over by Antonio.
2: T-03, Andy.
3: T-03, 10-4. Looks like they got up, like, now running now.

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1: It could be somewhere anywhere over here on Alexander between East and Alex.

0: course, I'm over here at Alexander with the victim.
1: Alexander, what?

0: issues as far as that union and fraud? Go for it, Victor.
1: /123, he's at Alexander by the lock. By daily refresher.
2: Time for it, male black, wearing all black.
0: Might have one matching that description. It's going to be Savannah and Bronze.

0: Yeah, just so everybody's aware, this looks like it's a robbery. Strong arm only. We're going to see if we can get a suspect description here.
1: Sportsman
0: is a male black, looks like no more than about 16 years old. Wearing all black. He's also wearing one of those like black masks, which is on his, over his head, but not pulling over his face. He's light skinned, maybe about 120 pounds, about 5'2".

0: Do we have pedestrian traffic contamination?
1: I think there's way too many pedestrians out here for canine.
2: Canine is not going to work. He had a good jump on me. And when he made it over to Alexander, I lost sight of him.

0: 23. Yeah, this actual incident happened in the alley behind that deli over at Union and East. If we can get a car over there to a neighborhood check, please. This happened on Union. Initially, it appeared to be a fight. I grabbed the numeric on Union and I put it over here.
1: 243, I'm behind the deli now.
0: Yeah, and if you could just do a neighborhood check over there, too, to see if there's any cameras or anything.

75 with EMS. The 237 Stanford Street, where a 31-year-old female that was assaulted, is she's in a fight and is now bleeding from her face.

0: 113. Yeah, regarding that bird alarm, while we wait to free up some pairs, can Channel 5 start working on getting a contact? That's a very active construction zone with a number of hazards. We're going to need a contact to assist us in walking through to figure out where it's safe to go and not go.
1: You can start me for that from Strong.
2: 233, 10-4.

0: family factor, possibly his hand of her biracial older female, for example, that jumped to. She left in a black SUV, license plate, Lincoln Union Union, this number 57, last entry toward Apple.
1: Yeah, copy, Rossi.
2: Camera room, sir.
0: Camera room, do you copy?
2: Camera room, working out.

access to the MS Empire, the 625 Omelette Ave, the East and Central Bus Stop. Two of our public safety is currently at the location with a patient who's known to cause problems with responders requesting TV.

0: If I love company was there, I'm able to reach cap deck securing that 115 for me, Joe.
1: All right, 10-4, copy. If you want to advise them then that we'll only be able to check the exterior of that location and visually check the interior, we're not going to be sending anybody inside of that to contact.
0: Off.
1: 243, just check out behind, I believe it backs up to Division Street, so check that as well, please.
2: Got it, I'm pulling behind now.
1: Two eight five, you can send me Elmwood.
3: Okay.

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1: One 5-5, I'll start round one, the back 285.

657 Hilton Commercial Burglar Alarm, 220 Carter Street, at the church. 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
0: Seven three, you can have me.
1: 7-3 as well.

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0: 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I have casings in front of 26.
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4: 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She's on her way now.
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2: Come on.
1: Headquarters, people are

0: Okay.
1: Please, officer, go ahead.
0: Wait for me. John Robert Edward, 785. You just don't know where that comes back to.
2: Are you responding to the area of 83 Kenyon Street? Is your question?

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1: Charlie Henry 7265.

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1: 10-4, contact.
2: 251.
1: 251, 10-4. What's the third party call? We've got multiple calls in now. Are they, you know, whispering on the line, giving the address?

0: someone here at the intersection saying that 24 Henyans got struck. Can you guys verify that?
1: Who is that? How are they related?

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1: Does he live there?
0: And baby mama.

0: 一回。
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0: Pencil 230, Fulton color, vehicle blocked from the driveway and still inside. Fulton color, come back and repeat, no

1333 Mount Hope. It happened on 490 at Maui. Let's see, 36 is left.

0: out there at 132 Gregory Street.
1: Any call from her further tonight? Straight to the police.
2: McDonald's.
3: 10-4. Just also be advised, you're getting another call from Murray Street. Female says that he's keeping her upstairs.

0: 285, you guys have the alarm on the roll.
1: Two six five.

0: Time.
1: Alternate here. You can send both cars back to Mars.
2: Okay. 205, I copy the additional alarm. You can send all cars to the weapons jump.

0: nominated, but she's going to be an awesome winning room to lose in it.
1: He came back in.
2: Yeah, I'll turn around.

5 to 6 EMS and fire at 236 Rosewood Terrace for a 54-year-old female not foul. It's being reported that she's combative.

0: caller is going to be the one with the nice face. Unknown where the whale is. I'm trying to get that right now.
1: Holy snap, an elephant now.
2: Nine's in my row.

0: Like section B-281, the commercial drug alarm at gas station 568 by lab.
1: Give me one, I'll check it out. I'll let you know.

0: Go ahead.
1: Two way five, you're gonna have me at 2 more minutes.
2: One 10-4, I don't have anything further. It just came in as a male possibly stabbed.
1: Two sixty, one ten four.
0: 71. Come on.
2: It looks like we got a cause unknown that came in as well for that location. The person said that someone needed an ambulance, that the male was injured, multiple people around stated that it was bad, and then they gave nothing.

going to McDonald's. We stayed in at the mall sitting on the sidewalk. It's going to be a Hispanic male in blue jeans. The caller saw the mall while he was door dashing and thought that the mall was safe.

0: 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Apparently our girl ran off. That's why it's very hard to hear what you.
1: The male ran off, sent for. Do you know what, Bryce?

0: 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He's using old injury.
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0: Okay, old injury.
1: 10-4.
2: You want a copy?
1: 131, 10-4.
3: In the ambulance?

0: got a Massachusetts plate of 5, Frank, Henry, Mary, 6, 3.
1: New part number.
2: Please have me one number. 111, I'm here.
1: 111, I'm here.

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Farm company has camera there. 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

0: Hermes, section 223, the check to welfare are next Thurston. Got a mail on the line not making any sense. Looks like he was calling from a 911 cell phone and hung up.
1: 23, you can send it to me.
0: 23, send for a car about 223.
2: Okay.
0: T5, 223.

0: 271. 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Got a 13-year-old calling in saying he's concerned about his two sisters who are stranded.
1: 231 and 211.
0: 231 and 211, 10-4. 271, you can share it.

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She's 13 years old, supposed to be wearing a pink bonnet with Tasmanian devil shoes.

0: the New York plate, Lincoln Zebra George, 6415. 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I got 53 with me.
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1: 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Apparently these two girls live at 158 Flanders Street. Can the Genesee car go over there, please, and try to make contact with their mom, maybe?
0: Genesee car, they cannot head over to 158 Flanders Street.

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1: 113, I'll start from Mount Reese as I get fuel.
0: 113, 10-4.
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1: 10-4-110 Melrose Street. 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
2: 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And the car, Mary Edward George, 8697, driving part of Mount Reed, southbound.
0: Number.
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0: 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Got two guys that are trying to open the doors to the location. 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

0: 5, despite my phone call to AMR and my urging them to get an annual, it's still not a sign.
1: Thanks for trying.

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0: sorry for this.
1: Policies, male and female having a physical dispute. Black female wearing pants, tattoo. Black males wearing a white shirt, black pants. Can I go back?

251, Advanced Caribbean. Carnival by last report situation was escalating.

0: This is my friend, Mary Baker Edward, 4740. Mary Baker Edward, 4740.
1: My current caller seems to be a 78. We just left her.
2: 10-4.

0: What's that? They were refusing police services and drove off.
1: All set, refusing police services and drove off. 243, copy.
2: 243, I copy. Thank you.

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0: Can you send me to check the woofer, please?
1: Right. 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We had a previous call from the same person. She's possibly a 78. Prior call referenced that no 66 exists. I did try calling her back as well, and I just got a recording. Article Violet 233.
0: 23.

0: 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Bye-bye.
1: 247.

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1: What's that?
0: 07.

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0: 113. 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
1: 240 for Elstar.
2: Time for it. The caller sister's child's father is outside with that baseball bat. 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They're not involved. Hung up, but we're getting multiple calls.
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1: Yeah, we're working on it. They just won't comply.
2: Properly.
0: Big, please.
2: How far will they be cleared in?
1: Yeah, as far as I can.

0: Parental Welfare at 361 Maple Street. The child caller on the line, no adult coming to the phone.
1: Hudson, caller calling gun inside the store near the counter.
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0: 23, half plate for my current, Mary Baker George, 6354. 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

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I'm up in line with a child caller saying she needs help, not letting a parent on.

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0: 287 Glenwood Ave, caller saying her 37-year-old male, 37-year-old son was stabbed.
1: Do you want to guess a little
0: bit? 10-4. Is there a car like a 251?
2: 231.
0: 10-4.
2: Hey, hold here.
3: Hold here.
2: Three, where can I get in the second in custody? We have our suspect in custody right now.
0: No extra information on that job card. I have no clue when it happened.
2: One 37. Can you see that a place with the job card? John Edward Mary 6733.

0: cars running Glenwood. The mother's currently in route to location. Unknown vehicle description. Based in the background, she can hear possible talk about a female suspect. And the ambulance will be staged.
1: All right, we copy. Thanks.

Lake Connection B 281 with EMS and fire to 360 Mountain Boulevard, permit 21 at the Route 490 Motel for an unknown H male, possible drug overdose.

0: Jasmine's currently on the phone with a callback. His car's not the location. She says unknown where they disappeared to. She was there and no one was there, and so she left.
1: Yeah, she's the one no one's have here.

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1: In regards to our friend attached New York Tech, Victor 7409.
0: Uh-huh.

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1: Back as a dealer assignment. 108 Stone Boulevard.

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Okay. So that's Jamek Glenwood. We have another call. You're in the same location, another 12-9 with people yelling.

0: that call I found out earlier this evening, there's a new call. They get the same location. They have an open line of people yelling.
1: Well, I can see Kurt with 231. He also with us.
0: Time for it. 251, we have another call. Now it's a family trouble. It's a caller versus non-sex girlfriend. Physical, unknown injuries.

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0: 31. 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
1: You mapping?
0: And all right, rep details. I'll bring 243.

0: Caller's concerned about a female that's been inside the restroom for over 30 minutes.
1: What are you going to say?

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0: 2-3-3-10-4.

0: 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We can get another car. 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
1: 287-10-4.
2: Hey, sir, for these main medicines.
1: Seven.
0: You can cancel our pack. We're all set. Everyone's uncooperative here.
1: Come on.
0: Sorry,
1: that was
0: 225
1: on the medicine. 2053, please.

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2: 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There are two vehicles in the hit and run to a black Nissan. Black Nissan was the black GMC truck, black Nissan towards Lawrence Street, maybe. Probably so the wheels came off. It was,

0: 16, I'll start that way until he bites. 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
1: Vicious, 2 minutes. I'll start the people.

0: 33, the third party call from out of state. They got a call from their daughter, said someone was breaking into the house, so the caller hung up. Initially gave 66, which spotted in the street. Then they gave 64 or 69, hung up and unable to call back to call the silver trunk line.
1: I'm sorry, 3.

0: have a separate job coming in for you for the next street. Do you want me to dupe it out to the original or put it on the separate one?
1: Dupe it out. I'm on the way down there.
0: Okay.

0: Yeah, we're working on it. 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We're just going to do a callback.
1: Okay.

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1: No, we're all set.

0: We're in 11.
1: Morning, sir. I will start for the neighbor trouble. I have 241 with me.
0: Roommate who won't let them in, black male wearing all black with mental issues ongoing.

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0: 43.
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1: Alright, 62 K Street, somebody was waiting to get the property and then said somebody was chasing her around in a rental vehicle with Texas plates on it, and they wait for the camera. Popped off her windows. 62 K Street, and just advised there's a Challenger waiting across the street at 63 in Michigan.

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1: So you can send us that to Reg.
0: Copy. Mail half's going to be Hispanic male wearing a black jacket, blue soft pants. Female is pregnant wearing a red shirt, black pants.
1: We just have him pulling up on that right now. Just need that as to their job.
0: Time for.

0: Get a car in Burbank.
1: Someone said we're getting a deal here. 21 Oscar.
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1: 450 Lee Road by the Granite and Merble. 40 people in the parking lot, verbal threats, possible places to start. Callers calling from inside the business.

And we'll take Lyle. 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

0: 43, 25,
1: crash,
0: should be good. Roger. 73, 07, he's there.
2: Yeah, I'll be out for it. Thank you.
0: Roger.

0: here.
1: I'm sorry.
0: 2-0-1-10.
1: Sorry, it was a car show. I can't.
0: A car show?
1: 10-4, it was a car show. So we can put something off the noise.
0: A car show, 10-4, you didn't need to hear that.
1: There's no need for 77. It's just a car show, loud cars, and it's a noise complaint.
0: 10-4, it's a car show. 10-4, cars can resume routine.
1: Very good. I'm the owner of Lee Road, and I'm the pastor. Yeah, it's just one. It's a little speed shop next door to the Grand Place.

0: just checking your spells out there, and is that the 1770 Emerson Justice Street?
1: We're all set here.
0: 1770 Emerson from the location.
1: Sorry, keep on that.
0: 1770 Emerson from the peripheral location.
1: Yeah, that'll work. Thanks.

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1: First day of 1983 Dewey, now came to 1976 Dewey. For people with guns and who were shooting, you know, shots fired, popped off, and the caller didn't say that she's got a weapon.
0: Hold away.
1: Two 281.

EMS, 92 Peckham Street, 44-year-old female assaulted. Thank you.

0: 2-37-24. The suspect is the child's father's wife. Sounds like she possibly left.
1: No, I got absolutely nothing showing out here. I should be all set.
0: 291-10-4.

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1: 267.
0: You need to meet 231 Nichols Street. 207.
1: Progress 3-4,
0: Smart Day, Paris. 273,
1: I'll have that right. 273-10-4. It's going to be for the caller having issues with an unknown male yelling at them. Caller's going to be waiting outside in a silver Chevy Traverse. Biracial male, 40 years old, wearing red baseball cap, blue sweater, jean shorts. Then another car's call saying that male went into 36 Thorndale.

Go to C-Section BQ7 for recent robbery that just occurred at 10 Manhattan Square Drive. Caller says a female swung on her, took her book bag. Female has a knife.

0: Yeah, we're coming from an hour and a half.
1: Sweater, blue jeans, and shorts, says they have a deep collar, has a book tag that is silver.
2: Report,
1: 3-7-3-2-0-3-10-4, female now over by the ice skating rink.

0: And she is saying that she still has eyes on the female.
1: Here, I'll be calling on you.
0: 2-3-3-10-4. Do you want the air?
1: No, not yet.
0: 10-4.

0: 203, the female's walking towards me.
1: 203, 10-4. Just confirming, is that the complainant or the suspect?
0: I don't know what's going on.

0: 31 Glock.
1: Surface air comes over.
0: 31-10-4. I'm copy that you are a good edge.
1: Okay. Yeah. Yeah, I got one to change.
0: I'm saying 10-04.

0: This is not a robbery. It's a harassment.
1: 3-10-4.

16 Edward Drive. 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SE14.

closer to West Bronx, saying there is Izzy white pickup truck pulled over and a female is white female, 30 years old, black jacket, black pants, has no shoes on, walking in between lanes. Also possibly related to another call for East Bridge westbound for a female parked trying to get a goose with five babies out of the road.

Spectrum B291 responding with fire and EMS to 743 J Street. 45-year-old female with difficulty breathing. Also a possible neighbor trouble. Have a

0: 123, go ahead.
1: Yeah, you can send me that customer trouble number.
0: 12314, credit back for 1 Woodbury.
1: 263, I'll be pulling up for a second.
0: 263-10-4, going to be an ongoing issue with the mail. They want them trespassed from the location. Black male, blue and red sweatsuit sitting in front of the location has been known to get aggressive.
1: 273-10-4.
0: 273-10-4.

Genesee Section BT63 for the warrant turnover only at the jail. County is on scene. Seven-five of the EMS is responding to 500 South Avenue for a 30-year-old male asking an ambulance. Unknown what the issue is. Technology Boulevard, 29-year-old female was down at the ground on the bus stop. Fire is on scene requesting police uncooperative patients. Crew is safe.

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0: 6-1, over by.
1: 6-1, 10-4. 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We're looking at the wrong vehicle. 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
1: Right around the corner.
0: 201, 10-4, try to back.

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1: Prior call there, she refused to answer. So, gotta make sure.
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1: 2-3-10-4 for the aggressive panhandler, 205 St. Paul Street. 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
1: Trail to Garrow. 211. With this 354 Eastman Avenue, with this, can you please let AMR know on their side that that's where I am if they want to come join you?

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1: Final.

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1: 10-4, out with the suspect. Do you want the air?
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1: You start at Amar Tower location, please. They'll be cleared. We're going to be in the parking lot of Hose 22.

341, set 4, clear to back. T1, 10-4. 221, 241, going to be 414, Lexington Ave at the Holy Rosary Apartments. Callers receiving calls from various tenants that there are unknown people trespassing, about 3 to 4 of them. Males, filter that has a red hoodie, black pants, sleeping on the stairs, and also another male off camera.

0: Dennis.
1: I'll say I can take that neutral on the river.
0: Turn it back for 23 Grover. Genesee, turn it back to the neighbor trouble, 23 Grover Street.
2: 213.
0: 213, 10-4. Oh, we're having issues with their landlord, ongoing issue. It is verbal at this time. It's going to be black male Eric Hanna wearing black and red sweatshirt.

0: him. Seven one anger, please.
1: Larry versus niece and father, verbal only. Blackmail Antonio Clark, unknown floating, McDonald's registration call.
0: I'm going to nullify that as well.
1: Coming up, call at State Bridge Suites, 1000 Genesee Street.
2: 243, we got it.
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0: 273, 10-4. Well, for check 1004 North Street for a male that eloped from the hospital an hour ago, he needs to be brought back.

0: Oh, throw North Street or Knox. We're familiar with them.
1: Yep, I just first put through that we're on the Fence Street side. I'm going to go now to the Lexington side for one more.
2: 241, 10-4.

0: Did you drop crash into Food Park?
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0: Remember, you said he found him?
1: He's home with the other one, though.

0: You can show us out on a separate incident, 557 Lexington, with a suspicious incident here. I'll give you more details in a second.
1: 10-4 and 221 is in here as well.
0: 10-4.
1: Cousin suicidal ideation.

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1: One under on a warrant.
0: 03-10-4, one under on a warrant, 752.

0: 27 getting another call for one angler.
1: Two forty-one,
0: go ahead.
1: So here, dispersed two males. Show us starting for family trouble on the
0: 241, 221, 10-4. Did you copy one angler three came in again? Fighting, no one coming to the line, sounded possibly my brother and sister. This is right on the border with Greece. We notified them as well. There is a pre-warning at 727 Lee Road in Greece, which is for a history of violent criminal activity at the location. One of the admins did do a call back on this, and they said it was accidental.
1: Very important. Thank you.

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1: You can send us the family trouble at the building.
0: Somebody being poisoned by eating a plant.

message for the person at the CSC to do a custodial list change. The male has brought someone with him that has an order of protection against the complainant. They were outside of the building, and the desk is aware.

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1: We'll be all set.
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1: I mean, that large job at the POC conference, I would have been.

0: white shirt fanny pack and a 30 less than like that's away from Culver. Party back 205.
1: 225, where are you planning on getting at us?
0: Boss to landline, please. Good morning, boss. To landline, please.
2: Thank you, guys. Take your time.
0: Thank you.

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One of the caller's foster children is missing, was last seen by a caseworker yesterday.

0: the West Ridge for a vehicle swerving back and forth.
1: So myself and 8569 South Coast, please.
0: 2-2-1-10-4, only information we have is a white male on a gray SUV, unknown license plate, or 2 feet. But, caller's going to be at 569, or excuse me, the individual is going to be at 569 South Coast, and he's the possibly on a jade set of seven ideations.
1: Trevor.
0: It was Trevor, wearing a blue and orange sweatshirt. Looks like known to do drugs. There's any drugs in the home. It's abandoned. Nobody should be there. Genesee 253 or 243 status.

0: 255 in short, it's 519 Garrison, the liquor store.
1: Sorry, can you come in
0: there? I think it's 519 Garrison, the liquor store, or the convenience store, for just a couple of lunch meals.
2: Yeah,

0: modified primary status on yourself?
1: All set.
0: SB6-9-1.
2: Seven, copy.

0: 27 harassment at the DOA, 175 Ward Street. Resident threatened to punch caller.
1: I think that a guy mentioned that description from incident 1103 is about the water bus out on Clinton Passy. It might be Dwight Graves, not the Dwight Graves, but I'm just going to step out with him, make sure he doesn't have a gun.

0: two forces. So, and if anyone else is responding, can we have them go see if we can find a connection?
1: Another car heading that way?
2: 157, I'm on the same sort of drive. We're already supposed to be down here by St. Michael's.
0: The other thing that happened at St. Michael's, sort of drive.

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1: 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They said the friend is doing stay up her, but they're in a different room.

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1: 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Black female, approximately 50 years old, wearing a gown.

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1: First time we're on scene, Seth.

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2: One one five. How can I help you?
3: 115. Got a message for Wayside.
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1: That's good.
0: Roger. Five, the neighbor travel 685 University with a premise warning.

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He left, possibly in a silver or blue Toyota Prius or maroon

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1: You might be. I can give you more.

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Two people are shaken up. Vehicles looking good. One of the drivers is blacked out, possibly in Alexis.

0: If we get a car at maybe Culver and Densmore as of right now, just have them go eastbound, and I'll get you a street for another lane.
1: Are we going to send us that first point?
0: Culver and Master Street. No, southbound.
2: Yeah.

0: Houston, got a automated recording for the Atlanta Hackers.
1: 205, it's not already said. Right now, no one on the scene is claiming any injuries.
0: That would

0: injuries, the vehicle smoking rating to get more in this area of 950 block in Norton. So we got a recording coming from 1249.
1: North Shore Circle.
0: For the general welfare of the female wandering around McDonald's.

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Someone just came in as a recording from the telephone. The one you're on, I'm sorry, you're not supposed to be telling.

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0: Surface State Street.
1: It's a male passed out on the sidewalk and then requested an ambulance.
2: 243 with him.

0: Clinton Towers 247, Conkey Avenue A for the vehicle left in the middle of the road.
1: 247, we'll see.
2: That's me. I got 213 with me.

0: camera and piped in the vehicles that moved from Conkeen Avenue.
1: Well, thank you.
2: Two eight one.
3: Yeah, check out same location, separate job with a truck that spilled its load all over the roadway here. We'll be all clear enough. Job is for special service to clear some glass. A lot of glass in the road.
2: Glass?
3: A lot of broken glass.
2: Copy.
3: Lincoln Victor Robert 44.
2: Go again with the plate, you got wind.
3: Lincoln Victor Robert 4439.
2: Copy.

0: working on it. We should be good, though.
1: Denver? Okay.
2: Got nothing showing me all this stuff.

0: And 247. Her follows and calls her versus the boyfriend is physical, and he's saying that she ran over his foot with the vehicle. She's driving around the area in a silver SUV. The area with 247.
1: Good question.

0: All right, now 247, she's calling in admitting to running him over. Mark Miller in a gray jacket.
1: Or something. Where she was.
0: Just Joseph and Robert. Yelling at us, said she's on yelling at another male at your boyfriend from

Mustang. The man pointed out the vehicle went down Lane Warfield. We're trying to catch up to him here. He's asking for the ambulance. You can clear it in. He's over at Joseph and Robert.

0: New York, Mary Edward Henry, 6385. 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
1: Hold it down for a second.

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0: Roger.
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0: You're out with your friend.
1: Can't tell for her weather. We can have someone go to the mail. I have to use the phone to actually order right now. Figure out what his side is. Requested an ambulance, right?
0: Call the AMR to get him over there just with the driver.
1: And this is an incident that occurred on Wilder Street and conveniently came over here.

0: Right, come in. Very heavy.
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0: 2 7 to peritone.

0: Still on.
1: Hello.
0: Yeah, can you see some of the family trouble?
1: Team 30, Dewey.
2: 6-1, I'll go by.
1: 2-6-1, 10-4, the apartment 328.
0: Excuse me, I'll be on jail time for a quick call back. I can't get in the building.

Section B265 for customer trouble at 677 Monroe at Monroe Martelli. Now came into location and threatened to shoot caller. Said he had a gun, but no gun was seen.

Discussion between my summer for the suspicious at 193 Hayward Ave. Dark card BMW with muscle broken window, no license plate, blocking the driveway.

0: code 13227 for the two vehicle MVA that's not in the Hudson.
1: 11 Fairview, what's responding to Westridge and Dewey for a car that flipped and the collar is trapped inside?

0: 201 Baker.
1: 201, go ahead.
0: Sophomore, I'm going to head up to the West Bridge and Dewey MPS.
1: Sophomore, two vehicles. Nobody is actually trapped. I think one female hit her head on the airbag.
2: 241 Baker and 251 Baker also in route.

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1: I'm sorry, we said, where are you blocking?
0: Eastman and Dewey.
2: The place. Stand for it.
3: If you can please start a toll for the Jeep. I appreciate it. Thank you. I'm outside my vehicle. I'm not marked.
0: Okay.
3: The Jeep.

273 domestic near Central Library, 115 South Avenue. Texting 911 saying there's a male abusing his child's mother and saying the male said when she comes back to the bathroom he's going to kill her to the texter.

Canada Theater at 337 Rowing Country, apartment 3. 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

0: 201. Yeah, 10-4. Just to confirm, you said only the GP to D towed. 241 just put in a tow request to the Mercedes. Is this vehicle now?
1: 10-4, yeah. 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Airbags, of course.

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0: Okay, we'll come back.
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1: Control 6000. See if I hear a fire. I do have a question. Something else.

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0: 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Not involved with the field, but...

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1: 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It's medical only, you know.

0: Amar Bayan, 337 Remington, please.
1: Can you tell me the unknown on Roslyn?
2: Control 33, can you redirect from the medical only to the in progress police job, please?
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0: Any question that started arguing with somebody and hung up again? In the area 33 Colvin, try to go by.
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0: looks like a passerby is reporting a missing man is standing at that location, at the E1 firehouse.
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0: Girl 6-7, go ahead.
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0: Hurricane, at least in the current. Just notified Brighton. Guess he's extenuating from them.

0: Craig, am I with 247 to the Family Girl, Valor Larceny? Yeah, 40297, thank you. 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
1: He's going for it. He's gone. He'll be off site here.
0: 10-4, off site. 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
0: For the customer trouble at Monroe Martelli, 677 Monroe, for the amount of threatened to shoot the caller to blackmail, red hoodie, red backpack, walk towards Goodman on Monroe, Kurgawai with a 267. Sorry, 265.

0: 213, go ahead.
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0: 10-4, quarterback.

0: clears from 8277. 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
1: Office shooter has right arm pain and possible broken right arm.
2: Well, so, what are the name is she?
0: 4 Alpha, thank you.

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Like, looks like it's been upgraded to add EMS for a 40-year-old male. Like, people are doing CPR on a male who overdosed.

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0: It's at 787 Lake Ave. Also, any field scratch.
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0: Plymouth Street, I'll get a same mail to Lexington Ave and Lake Ave.
1: And then
0: we got another call in tonight.

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1: Take about 2015, I'll buy

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0: Mark.
1: What is it?

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1: M4.
2: M4. 61 for the family trouble at 44 Sherman Street.

0: Sarah Holbrook in the area at 45 at 4th and 3 at 1,000 proceed to patient 11 year old class.
1: It's only 2077, it's called up to the details.
0: 10-4. Carter back to 11.
1: 0, I'm going to go back.

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0: I'm just left hypno will be in a parking 46.

Inland cars for me 265 going with EMS to 4 Sumner Park. Going for a male that seems to be having a mental health episode outside, yelling about slitting his wrists. Where do I? He's talking to him for. Apparently now he just took his shirt off. It's a white male wearing was wearing a black shirt. Beige pants. Got long hair as well. Human cars from 285 for a beige condition, 756 East River Road. Caller hit a deer. And it appears to be still in the street.

0: 10-4 for the other common for the open line with the screening with RMSO showing the vehicle moving down only towards Port Portland.
1: 7 all the way.
0: 10-4, thank you.

0: That's Avenue E in Conkey, also with the details.
1: Or it's going to be for that family trouble, Avenue E in Conkey. Third party callers in the mail wanted to stab her. The description we have is a Rosie Williams, 35-year-old black female wearing a red shirt.

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If you send both cars, it's suspicious on clearing all sides of the details.

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2: There is still EMS.
1: Just recording the stage.

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0: 31 Marsh. Just no professional services, please.
1: 10 Marsh. That's the neighbor. Hamilton, 91 Weaver Street, back apartment. Right, right, right.
2: Charles, 6-7.

Station of our power to ride by for the burglary alarm 42, Petersley. Never. There's an unknown in the area of 114 Lexington Ave.

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1: No, sir.
0: Go ahead.
2: 7-22-20. Yes, I was it.
0: 10-4.

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1: 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I'm close.

0: 121. 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
1: Earlier, on my way to something else, it's not serious, I'll be off of it.

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0: Carter and Manchester, 10-4.

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0: Have one.

Anything, David? Team for the check of welfare on the inner loop. It'll be for a male walking eastbound in the westbound lane, left his vehicle at the side of the road. A Hispanic male with an afro, pajama bottoms, and a dark colored jacket.

something, the mail is going westbound and the eastbound.

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collared vehicle, two black males, one wearing a white hoodie and a black mask, the other wearing an orange hoodie and a black mask, last seen on foot westbound towards Ames.

Hey, Shotspotters. It just came in. Maybe it's across just west of Hudson and Avdi. I just heard one round. Close by.

0: extension B213, family trouble, the Valeros, and a 911.
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0: 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Her back, 221.
1: 281.
0: 219-4.

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0: Fire, 179 Cedarwood Terrace, for an 18-year-old male that's having trouble breathing. There's a responder station from this morning from the location.
1: Well, 200 John C Street.
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1: Can you send me the next chassis priority, please?
0: Fight at 200 Genesee Street will be by the football field for 30 people fighting.
1: 233, I'm with them.
0: 233.

0: for Indiana Snow at Long Island Marine.
1: One, we're in the area of Lyle Murray. Get a car to the hospital.
2: Is there any suppression outside it?
3: Clint had his suppressed water probably about 20, 30 minutes ago. He was 800 block of Hudson.
4: 281, you can show me headed strong.
3: Yeah. Clinton section has a press spotter for 2 rounds with like 800 block of Hudson. Never checking that out earlier, but didn't have anything.
1: Murray.
0: Okay, get a credit back at Lyle and Murray.
2: They're too bad. Camera, do you have anything on that camera?
3: Guys, after you talk to him, can you give me a call, please? Dispatch, does public safety say anything about your vehicle? Drop them off for license plate.
0: Unknown description of the vehicle.

0: I'm on scene for that flight at the middle school. 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
1: Not working.

0: By standard, tell me this may have happened a little bit west of Lyle and Murray, possibly closer to Austin. I'm going to check over there.
1: Here, I'll check the area over there.

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Calling the LS and fire 2990 West Ridge at the Subsonic. We're now passed down to vehicle.

Guards should be 243 for a check to welfare at Smart 7, 456, Thurston Road. 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

0: Matt 2657.
1: Mark 7. 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

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EMS is requesting RPD for an MHA. 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

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He was stabbed once in the neck. 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
0: 10-4, 221, start. 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

0: the east side is working on a walk-in GSW, correction, walk-in stabbing, currently at RGH. It looks like the victim of the same has occurred at Emerson and Dewey.
1: All right, 121, can I get somebody to go to Emerson and Dewey and another one to go to the hospital, please?

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1: Yeah, Forrestman for the suspicious 169 St. Paul for the group of motorcycles that the car I think is going to fight someone. Car to go by.
0: 243.
1: Yeah, 4243.

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0: 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We're going to be outside 3%. We're going to cancel the furlough.
1: 10-4, starting for the customer trouble. 243, are you still with
2: 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Yep, still on.
1: Awesome, customers. Mike Daniel, we're in Ned Alexander, Race Fans, and Handles. Possibly looking blood in the area as well.
2: Copy.

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1: I'm going to stop it. I'll call you back.